The morning show is coming right up. You guys hang in there, okay? 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It is now 8:02. 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

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It's time to rewind. 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

0: Ace of Base here on Eagle FM 95.5, and I saw the sign. Just simply the sign, 823, saying good morning to Kim Mates and Blister Bustos. Good morning, Kim Mates. Sorry, a little delayed, but it's all good. Better late than never, right? Lay Navarro listening in as well. Good morning, Lay. It is now 8:24 right now. 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

0: is Central 90. Good morning. It is now 8:56. Four to go before 9 o'clock. Top of the hour news. Transport group Manibela is set to hold a three-day transport strike next week as it calls for a provisional fare increase. Manibela said the strike will run from August 10 to the 12th. Unless the government approves its request for a provisional 2-peso fare hike or lifts suspension on a previously approved 1-peso increase, the group said rising fuel prices continue to burden jeepney drivers and operators, adding that planned strike is a last resort. Meanwhile, in regional news, heavy rains brought by Tropical Depression Luis caused flooding and landslides in parts of Pangasinan and Aurora. Floodwaters affected several roads and communities, while landslides blocked portions of roads in Aurora. Authorities are monitoring affected areas and conducting clearing operations. And in sports, Filipina tennis star Alex Ayala is all smiles after making history with a memorable championship run at the 2026 Mubadala DC Open. From thrilling rallies for the final point, Ayala showcased her talent, determination, and ability to compete with some of the world's best players. Her historic debut championship victory have become a proud moment for Philippine sports, inspiring fans across the country. That's the news from the Eagle FM News and Information's desk. I'm John Lemon. It is now 8:58. 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
0: 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The 90s are back. 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Essential 90s, the hits you'll find. 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

24. Oh, my goodness. Whoa. Man, I just ruined my 30-minute nonstop mix for you. 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I pressed the wrong button.

set you free. Essential 90s happening with Eliminate Final 29 minutes of the show. Don't forget 10 o'clock, Dear Peachy for more of the hits. Essential 90s, baby. Saying good morning to our regulars. Yep, every morning, Parks Department of Quezon City Hall. To Julio Manolito, Ronel. Especially to Chris Eusebio. And to my brother-in-law, Edward. Yay. Quezon City Hall, Parks Department. Good morning, gentlemen. Time for me to pause for a break right now, and I'll be back. Another set of 90s hits coming up. Hold on.

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Sophie B. Hawkins. And as I lay me down from 1994, hang on tight. End of the line for John Lemon. Hang on tight. Dear Peachy's coming up next. Talk to you guys tomorrow for Wasak on Wednesday. Thank you for listening. Keep it here on Eagle FM.

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1: 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The 90s are back. It's time to rewind. Essential 90s, the hits you'll find. From rock to rap, dance to R&B, this is where you want to be. Essential 90s, bringing the hits back to life. 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
2: It's now 10:47, and let's go to our FB fan page first. From Will Rasef, Peekaboo Mom, waiting for the troops for water training. Feel better soon, Lay. Enjoy Mom's program and rest. She's sick again? Thank you for the 90s songs. Mom, salute with love, Will. Yes, love you too, Will, and feel better soon, Lay. From Gerard Michano, yes, good morning and happy Tuesday, Essential 90s. Saying good morning also to Ricardo de Guzman. And from 413 Basketball Clinic, Marikina City. Happy Tuesday, Essential 90s, Ma'am Peachy. Online class today, kaya nakikinig po kasama ang buong family. Masayang umaga, kahit tatlo na naman po ang reporting namin mamaya. Oh. I love and miss you, ma'am, Aaliyah. Love and miss you too, Aaliyah. Yes, you can do it. And, yeah, saying hello to Andre Cruz. Good morning. Also to Christian Albert Merced of QC with love. From Louis Bong de la Cruz, happy rainy Tuesday po. Many thanks always for everything. God bless, more power and good health. Always po, ma'am, Peachy. Thank you, Louis Bongi. Saying hello to our Christian Rada of Noveleta, Cavite. Good morning. Also to Jebby Chong de la Cruz. And happy Tuesday, yes, from It's All About Him, the Scott family in Auckland. Cute monkey. And from Nestor Luke too, shout out po kay brothers Mark Villafuerte, John Naira, Abel Ibi, Noel Salviejo, June Sapon, sisters Eve Corpus Sapon, and Madel Galang of Guadalupe, Makati District. Happy Tuesday to Teen Hoves. Also saying hello to Loli Tatienza Gulay. From Kingsway Family, masayang Martes ng umaga, Dear Peachy. Nakikinig kasama ang mga listeners mo dito sa Ala e Cucina. At nakikinig din sila Domeng, Joey Reyes at Archie na nasa biyahe papuntang Santa Ana at Pasig. Nagpapabati din sila Sir Ken ng Mercury Bambang at Ma'am Joanna at Alex ng Diamond J7 Store na mga listeners mo. Hello to all of you po. Maraming salamat. Enjoy ang lahat sa 90s playlist. Happy Essential 90s, and God bless you. From Maring Betchay and Maring Auring, thank you po. And yeah, saying happy Tuesday to my dear cousin Nene. Yeah, okay. Happy Tuesday also to Peter Roberto. And from Lolita Margarita, masayang umaga ng Martes, Dear Peachy. 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Oh, thank you very much, Lolita. Love ko din po kayong lahat dyan. From my good friend Juliet Sewaki, good day, happy Essential 90s, a sunny Tuesday morning here in Japan. Oh, happy birthday to Ate Lynn, greetings coming from Juliet and you, moi. Oh, yes, thank you, Juliet, and you. Who else is here? Ernie Tobias. Yes, how are you, Ernie? Good day to Byron Bay. Happy Tuesday. Also saying hello to Rod Galang of Camarin, Caloocan. And good morning to Maria Lorena Cerdeña Malonzo. Gerard Santos. Yes, have a nice day too, Gerard. Thank you so much. I think that's it muna. We'll get back to your messages later. And yes, I'd like to greet my Ateline a very happy birthday. Yeah, she's out today. Okay. A very important date, right? Anyways, yes, it's 10:52. You're with Peachy for my share of Essential 90s until 1. Back to more music.

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2: Ladies and gentlemen, this is Mambo number 5.

All right, yeah, starting off the second hour of my share of essential 90s music of Lou Bega. That's Mambo number 5. Still with Peachy until 1. Good morning.

0: 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It's time to rewind. Essential 90s, the hits you'll find. From rock to rap, dance to R&B, this is where you want to be. Essential 90s, bringing the hits back to life. We are Eagle FM 95.5 for the love of music. What's up, Kan Wednesday? Heartbreak and love in perfect harmony. From the songs that make you smile to the ones that tear you apart. 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
3: Alright, saying hello to my regulars. Okay. Yes, my dear sister Arlene Panancilio, good morning po. And happy Tuesday also to the Alarto Family Plus. Mommy Dolly, Lay, and Rain, Will, and Papa Miguel, Anton, Lola Margarita, Lola Doreen, Lola Feli, Lola Connie, and Tatay Bert. Also, Daddy Eric, Ava, Myrtle, Patricia, Jet, Eric Jr., Chris, Ricky, Rexy, and Abby. Hi to Anthony and Katarina, and the Spencer kids, Mikhail, Pretty Alexa, Layla, my angel Cassie, my buttercup Lily, sweet babies Nino and Nina, cuties Venice, Benedict, and Benjamin, Audrey, Nightingale, Sophia, and Andrew, and of course, DJ Zarina, and I Petros, plus the triplets, Chloe, Dahlia, and Reese. Saying hello to Michael and Malcolm, the twins in Australia. Also, Aunt Tessie and Uncle Brad, Stephen and Lisa, Nana Galaw, the Scott family in Subic, Charlotte, Charles, Doreen, Dali, Lena, Theo, Ian, Mishka, Misha, Inigo, Aaron, Zandra, and Zabina. Together with Mommy Arlene and Daddy Theodore, and of course I'd like to say hello to my bestie Cons. See you later, okay? And also saying hello to Elise, Andre, Tito Pearl, and Tito Aaron. And again, saying happy birthday to my Ateline, who is celebrating her birthday today. Yeah, I know you're with Chrysaline today. And of course, my sister Meldy. Good morning to Doc Louis Gutierrez, also to Doc Eman and Cherry Fanjalan, Felman Castro, the Sinenses, Mommy Claire, Leia, Joy, and June. Saying hello also to Odette Montojo, Malu Pascual, Baby Cardona, Emmy De La Peña. And of course, good morning to Brother June and Sister Lynn Francisco. Also to Brother Dennis Lovendino, Sister Edna Canla, Sister Annabelle Pidlawan, Brother Cesar Azarcon, Danny Maldes and family, Luz Epino, Angel Nancy Pascual, Transmitter Guiding the Vera, Okumen family, Mommy Esther Dizon, Doc Eric and Doc Rosalie of Adiao Optical Clinic, also Marisa, Rana Babejo and Shamil Madrid, Kamanava homeboys, especially Eric, also saying hello to SG Alfred Balala, Sister Jem Leonardo, and of course Team Easy, yes. Hello to RV Selen Ramses, also to Doc Goldie Chua Gatos and Marisa Tibayan, Doc Maria Abril, Lay Navarro, the people in the P10 section of our central office, especially Brother Joey Celio and Leo Apita, Brother Joyly and Sister Edna Giron, Leia Lazarte, my good friend Juliet Manyalak Sewaki there in Japan, Jet Egawa, again Cousin Nene. Also, Cousin Cesar, together with Beth and B-Boy. Hi to Rowell and Zoel Caro, Marlon Ray Santos, Sister Blanca Del Macho, Belen Ang, Karen Alarcon, Harriet Maglantay, Nelson and Baby Paredes, Ruby and Amy, Kathy Brigado and family, Maring Bechay and Maring Aring, Mommy Megan, Aaliyah, Ms. Nora, the staff of Home Protect Incorporated, Attorney Philip and Doc Marlin, Rama and Socorro families, the troops in North Melton, Melbourne, Darwin, Port McKay, St. Albans, and Parramatta. Hello to the Rufus family, Sergeant Leanne, Mario, Maui, Louis Bonga de la Cruz, Donya family, especially Lot, Elaine Secondes, Pina Jerusalem, Gil, and yes, of course, Jonathan Unai. And let me see. I think there's somebody celebrating his or her birthday today. Okay. Facebook, come on, open. Yeah, doesn't want to open. Let me check. Okay, aside from my Ateline, of course. None. Okay, none that I know of. Anyways, a good friend of mine celebrated her or his birthday yesterday. It's none other than Ruel Mayo. Yes, belated happy birthday to you. It's 11:22. Yeah, back to more music. Again, it's time for our OPMs in a row. What do we have here? Okay, something from Tutsi Guevara.

All right, OPMs in a row. That's the music of Pops Fernandez, Don't Say Goodbye. And right before that, you heard the music of Tutsi Guevara, Pasulyap Sulyap. It's now 11:31. 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
2: All right, it's now 11:47, and saying hello to my balaes, Tito Alex and Tita Tess Lizardo. How are you? Also to Carali Lapid, Lisa David, and of course, G. Manalang Soriano of Moscow, Russia. Privyet, G. And also to Zali and Jane, Santa Barbara of Rome, Italy. Annyeong to our friends in Hanam, South Korea, David Santiago, Yongnim, Hijungnim, Tungsen, Arabo G, and Sajungnim. Also to, again, the Scott family there in Auckland, New Zealand. And Lolo Arnold, Aunt Rebecca, Althea, especially cute baby Via, my good friends also from Auckland, Cha and Derek Vivas, brother Willie and sister Beck Liria of North Shore, New Zealand, Kalimlim family, Melvin, Lorleen, and Yen Yen of Manama, Bahrain, hi to Komeni Zaman, Beth Cantorna, Rose of Salve Hospital, Ruben Bernardino and family, Henry Laborte, Marie Solania, Raymond Goen, girlfriend Michelle, the people there at Centurion International Corporation, Joy So, Angie, Kate, Maymay, Alex, Tess Declaro, Tess Pareñas, Maricel, Jovi Asma, Annette, Eileen, Mommy Elsa, Joe Camps, Master Javon, and Ivy. Saying hello also to the people there at the Hightap Supermarket, Quezon Ave, AmSweds and Digitize team, Copper, Sevilla Carlos, the Net 25 Finance Department people, Brother Joseph, Ka Julia, Tess, Rollet, Wena, Brother Danny, and Brother Romy Santos. Hi to June SP. And the people at the Annie Yugashir's office, Arlene, Hazel, Patty, Gershom, Nico, Becky, Joe, Kaed, Selena, Diane, Olive, Brother Ornelas and Diego, and Casol Kaide. Saying hello and good morning to Brother Rydel Palabasan and the people at the NAU Information Office, Brother Jel Haiko, Brother Max Sison, Giselle, Rick, Zyvel, Francesca, and of course, Angie. And good morning to the people at the NAU College of Education office, Din Corazon Liwayway, Kayeye, and Ma'am Julie Valencia. Happy listening to the people of Barangay New Era and Barangay New Era Clinic, especially Ruth and Rowena. And of course, everybody at Kuwait Airways Reservation and Ticketing Department. The Grab drivers always tuned in to us. Yes, hello to all of you. Dante Paz Jr., Bernardo Marine, Edwin Arias, Alex Salipio, Arnel Isla, Reynardo Deloria, Art Antiola, Noel Ancheta, Robert Kong Lee, Edwin Hapon, Randy Salvatierra, Michael Gambel, Yazar Cabaltera, June Pantoja Jr., Bernabe, Arnold Ayaay, Grace Orbeta, Ricky Grande, Bernardo Chavez, Domingo Menor, Edgar Fetalvero, Ryan Galliebo, and Joey Reyes. And of course, the people there in our central motor pool, Cabron, Catabara, Freddy Tagala, Bon Padre, Arnel Cabezas, Brothers, Rodel, Orzano, Alan Antiza, Gabriel Omnes, Janelle Aureliano, Eugene Dacpano, Carl Andrade, Alden Rodique, Christian Del Mundo, Cuyapogi Resetes, and Brother Avelan Petorio. And saying hello to our friends at Betty, Sons Rival, Royal Place, Ella, Judy, Joni, Fonsi, Jing, and TJ. Hi to Chana Santa Maria Tan and husband John, Dr. Wilfredo P. Santos, the medical director at Bay Point Hospital, SBMA, Parpo Neil Pedralves, everybody at Hair Rebound Salon, especially G. Karen and John. The people at Unlad Haircuts Recreation, Christopher and Farah Camacho, Brother Jess and Sister Annalie Granada, Sister Venus Maria, Brother Danny Simbulan, Brother Bobby Dino, Brother Gerson Nonato, and saying hello also to, let me see, the NEU property people, Brother Nelson Salisi, Alvin, Manny, and Marish, and Rogelio Pagdangan and Clara Jr. Thank you very much for always listening. It's now 11:52. Yeah, you're still tuned in to Peachy Share of Essential 90s. Back to more music. Here's something from the Backstreet Boys.

All right, from 1996, that's the Backstreet Boys and Anywhere for You. Winding up our second hour together, music of Spice Girls. This is To Become One.

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right, our time now is 12:17, and let's go to my personal text line. Good day, Mom. We're having so much fun dancing to your songs. Welcome back, Big Maui. We all love the 90s, and we have our favorite songs and boy and girl groups now. Thank you for making our afternoon wonderful, like you. Oh, we love you so much, Michael and Malcolm. Yes, love you too, the twins from Australia. Thank you so much. And from the Spencers, good day, Mama. Sneaked out to send you this message. Hello. You are the best. We can no longer dance to your songs because we have classes. But we can hear your songs and smile. Thank you, Mama, for this lovely Tuesday. I love you, Strawberry Munchkins, Ayayay Petros, and DJ Zarina. Okay, no sneaking out of classes, okay? Yes, love you too. And from Ava, good day, Mom Peachy, working solo pa din po habang nagbabantay pa din sa hospital. Pero inspired mag-work dahil sa mga kanta nyo. Good morning, Mr. Sweet Smile. Enjoy Study Tuesday and therapy. Thank you so much, Mom. I love you. Have a good day. Yes, love you too, Ava. Have a good day too. And from Ms. Al Moscoso, happy Tuesday, Miss Peachy. Naka-tune in kami, enjoy and chill kaming mga naka-duty as we listen to your playlist. From Mercury Cainta, CK Square, to Mercury Montalban Town Center. Thanks. Okay. Yes, so you're already there in Mercury Montalban Town Center. Okay, yes, happy listening to all of you there. And also to everybody there at Mercury Cainta, CK Square. Thank you, Ms. Al Moscoso. And yes, time to say thank you to all those who shared my program's art card today. Okay, it's all about him, the Scott family in Auckland. Thank you. Doreen Dally Scott, the Scott family in Subic. Lalita Margarita, my good friend Juliet Sewaki. Lay, Rain, Mamita Dali Olarte. Mitzley Olarte, okay? What's happening? Yeah, 413 Basketball Clinic, Marikina City. Brother Jorley Aguiron. LM Hoops Olarte. Kamanava Homeboy Eric Tuloy. Kingsway Family, Jonathan. Gerard Santos, yes, thank you for the many shares. Oscar Frondrama Sr., Doc Maria Abril, G. Manalang Soriano, Spashiba, I wasn't able to thank you yesterday. Anyway, thank you, G. I mean, Spashiba. Louis Bong de la Cruz, thank you for the many shares too. Christopher Camacho, RV Evangelista Isidera, Solid Eagle FM 95.5, and Old School for Life, Mami Claire Sinense. Yeah, I think that's it. All right, it's 12:21. Don't forget, at 1 o'clock, of course, afternoon chill until 5 o'clock, DJ Jam for Pop and R&B, and at 8 o'clock, the night shift. All right, yes, playing more music for you again. Let's make way for our very own

0: Music from our very own. That's Francis M. and the Cold Summer Nights. And before that, we play the music of Mike Louise and Iba Ka Na Pala Ngayon.
1: 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No.

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3: 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Thank you, Mamita. Love you din po. Hi to Zan Reb Torres of General Trias, Cavite. Also to Remy Hervasio of San Jose del Monte, Bulacan. Vilma Pineda is also listening from Balagtas, Bulacan. And of course, Kamanava homeboy Eric Tuloy, always pong tuned in ang Kamanava homeboys. Thank you, Eric. Hi to Juan Miguel Gamocha. Yes, Joe Boy. I think my last song is a Mariah Carey one, okay? Lanny Velasco of Capital QC. Yes, hello to you. And saying hello to Ivan Cruz, also to Grace of Big Girls Fast Food. Saying hello to Bossing Jean Cordial and family, Maria Cristina, and also to all the staff of, 95.5. Thank you. And saying hello to Lori Santos of Pandi, Bulacan. Thank you for always listening. Lita Mapalad Baldenaro of Valenzuela City. Thank you so much. Sunny April Dalmasho. Happy Essential 90s. And saying hello to Lizzie Sakuram Flores. Also to Melissa Franny. Happy Tuesday. RC Nicolas. Yes, stay safe to RC. Thank you. Still, classes are suspended, Ma'am Lanny. Okay, happy Tuesday. Kawai kawai. And Osang Perez. Yes, saying good day to you. Happy Essential 90s Tuesday. From Morphy Morphew, shout out to the Morales clan, the Napoleon Sr. Morales clan, retired General Nags Lamodag and wife Mina, kiddos Maria Luz, Maria Minda, Maria Victoria, Phil Mohammed, and Margaret, to Camille Morales Afilas, kiddos Jennifer, Joanne, Jerick, Janice, Joel, Jeffrey, and Jerome, to Lucian Morales and wife Marietta, and kiddos Paul Kevin and Pauline, also to Ms. Alma and Pico Suzuki, coming from Nap Morales. Hi to Restituto Oliver Salazar, also to Filipina Sugitan. As usual, saying hello to Mami Tien's Matilde Bauza Buelva, Lumina Huico, Rosalie Duran, and everybody at Sunwalk Company. Hi to Marcelino Handok Jr., also to Chikoy Tan. Yeah, saying hello to the Tan family, Wabshak Hobbies, Infinity Hobbies, Las Piñas Boys. Yes, or should I say Las Boys of Las Piñas City. That's coming from Chikoy Tan. Hi to James Marino. Shout out kina JB Otampos. At saka po kay Ira Tampos, Ezekiel Tampos, Atirso Tampos, and Mama Michelle Tampos. Okay, Tampos family, right? Yes, saying hello to Maximo Nagit, and also to Rebecca Barba, And from Oscar Front Ramos Sr., shout out sa wife kong si Vicky, sa anak kong si Oliver at Oscar Jr., sa manugang kong si Rose Angelique at Christelle, sa apo kong si Ishi Angelo, at sa Ramos family ng Sitio Gripo, Santa Barbara, Victoria, Tarlac. Hi to Randy Santisas. Saying hello to Jethro Romano. Yes, from Randy. And Mercy Protasio is saying hello to Jobert and Leo Mare. Ingat lagi. Love you both. Lisa David, hello to you. Please greet a happy birthday to my friend, Kite Concepcion. More cakes to slice, okay? And please greet a happy birthday to Fritzy Ann, Cheryl Lazaro Coronel. More candles to blow, coming from Lisa David. John D. Rockefeller, yes, how are you? Yeah, saying hello to all of you there at Mercury Hauling Services. Thank you for always listening. Harold Tiglao Miranda. Yes, is also with us today. Okay. Did I play this song? My opening song yata? Tama ba? I'm not sure. I forgot. Anyway, saying hello to the De Leon and Miranda families. It's from Edwin Miranda De Leon. And hi to Miguel Franco Ramirez, Romulo Almenario of the Gig City. Saying hello to you and to your wife, Christina, and to your daughter, Kate. Okay. And Jake Jack. Shout out po sa wife ko kay Jenny and kids, Bryl and Sophia Ashley. Okay, yes, that's it. And I still have one more song to play as promised. Here is Mariah Carey.

All right, Mariah Carey and Against All Odds. Time for me to go. Yes, this is Peachy saying thank you very much. Be back with you tomorrow for Wasakan Wednesday. So until then, yes, Bessie, see you in a while, okay? Until tomorrow, bye-bye, everyone. I love you all. Mwah.

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0: No matter the decade, no matter the vibe, it's all here. From the electrifying anthems of the 80s. Now I gotta cut loose, put loose. To the unforgettable hits of the 90s. 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Lahat ng gusto mo, andito na. 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

0: No matter the decade, no matter the vibe, it's all here. From the electrifying anthems of the 80s. 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
2: 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The 90s are back. 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

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It's Essential 90s this Tuesday, August 4, 2026, and more of a pop and R&B on Daily G happening this Tuesday all the way till 8 p.m. This time we have Christina Aguilera with Coming Over, FM 95.5 for the Love of Music. Good afternoon.

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0: 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Wasakan Wednesday. 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From the songs that make you smile to the ones that tear you apart. 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

is from your 1999. Before that, Paul Johnson with Get Get Down. Also on the same year, your 1994 Corona with Rhythm of the Night here on Igala FM.

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1: Time exactly 6 o'clock, and this time check is brought to you by North Square. Here's our top of the hour news. In world news, the death toll from two powerful earthquakes that struck Venezuela in June has risen to more than 6,000. Acting President Delcy Rodriguez said 6,125 people have died, while nearly 61,000 others received medical treatment. Clearing and retrieval operations are ongoing, with only 16.5% of the debris removed so far. In local news, a traffic enforcer is fighting for his life after being shot in Midsayap, North Cotabato. The victim was guarding impounded vehicles following a clearing operation when two suspects on a motorcycle allegedly approached and shot him in the head. The suspects fled and are now being pursued by authorities. In world news, severe flooding and landslides in Indonesia have left hundreds dead and forced thousands of residents to evacuate. Authorities said the death toll has reached 631 following the impact of three storms over the past week. Search and rescue operations are continuing in affected areas. Now let's check the weather update. Pag-asa says a low-pressure area inside the Philippine Area of Responsibility has a high chance of developing into a tropical cyclone. Meanwhile, Typhoon Dolphin remains outside the PAR, located around 2,115 kilometers east-northeast of extreme northern Luzon, and is moving westward at 20 kilometers per hour. That's it for our top of the hour news. Stay tuned for more. Check your time at 6:02.
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getting jiggy with it. Before that, Montel Jordan with This Is How We Do It, and opening our second hour together for Pop and RV on Daily G. That's Mariah Carey's Fantasy. What's your fantasy? Oh, if you ask me, if there be no traffic ever, especially during rush hour at this time. Wherever you are, if you're hitting the road, you're catching a ride, you're still at the office, or whatever you're doing, keep your cool and listen to the music. 6:14 on the clock. 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

from 980 Degrees with Invisible Man. That's from year 1997, also the same year. Music from Janet Jackson with Every Time and Brandy and Monica with The Boy's Mine. 2 minutes before 7 o'clock, approaching our third and final

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0: For our top of the hour news, our time a minute before 7 o'clock. In national news, the Land Transportation Office is preparing to blacklist their Mulog over alleged violations in its contract for the Land Transportation Management System. The LTO said 3.19 billion LTMS remains incomplete more than 900 days after its decline. Or after its deadline, despite 13 contract extensions. The agency also raised concerns over the system's ability to process certain transactions, including the automatic collection of fines for newly registered vehicles. Motorists are advised to expect traffic delays along EDSA Guadalupe southbound following a road crash this evening. According to the MMDA, two cars were involved in a collision at EDSA Guadalupe southbound as of 6:47 p.m. One lane is currently occupied while MMDA enforcers are on-site managing traffic. And here's your weather update. A typhoon Dolphin is expected to strengthen the southwest monsoon or Habagat as it moves closer to the Philippine area of responsibility. Although Dolphin is unlikely to make landfall, Pagasa said it may bring heavy rains, particularly over the western parts of the country, from Friday, August 7 to Sunday, August 9. Now let's get into sports. Filipina tennis superstar Alex Ayala has entered the top 20 of the WTA World Rankings following her historic run at the Mubadala TZ Open. Ayala became the first Filipino to win a WTA Tour singles title after defeating American tennis star Jessica Pegula in the finals on August 3. Her victory marks another historic milestone for Philippine tennis. That's it for our news update. Stay tuned for more. More of your favorite hits are coming right up. Our time at 7:02.
2: No matter the decade, no matter the vibe, it's all here from the electrifying anthems of the 80s. Gotta cut loose, put loose. To the unforgettable hits of the 90s. 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Lahat ng gusto mo, andito na. 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

Mr. Lover Lover. I'm Mr. Lover Lover. 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I'm Mr. Lover Lover. She called me Mr. Boomba.

0: 8 p.m. we have the night shift back to essential 90s, but more of pop and R&B for your listening pleasure all the way till 8 p.m. 7:16 on the clock. We'll be back after this.
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songs that's en vogue from your 1996 with Don't Let Go. 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

0: No matter the decade, no matter the vibe, it's all here. 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

0: No matter the decade, no matter the vibe, it's all here. 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

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Good morning, Manila. It's John Lemon. And it's Wasakan Wednesday, August the 5th, 2026. 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

0: You're on Eagle FM 95.5 Homegrown Talent, Wency Cornejo. It's that's the unplugged version of a song called Hanggang. 11 more to go before 7 o'clock in the morning. Saying good morning to the Kapua clan, Art and Cynthia, on the road right now. Thank you guys for always locking it in and listening and enjoying the music of Eagle FM 95.5 for the love of music. I got the Isley Brothers, the highways of my life. Here with the lemonade for Wasak on Wednesday till 10, August the 5th, 2026. Enjoy.
1: Wasakan Wednesday.

Good morning. It is now 6:59, a minute more to go before 7 o'clock. And it's top of the hour news. The Department of Transportation is discussing additional fuel assistance for public utility vehicle drivers. The Palace said the DOTR Secretary Giovanni Lopez met with the office of the Executive Secretary to discuss the proposed fuel subsidy.

0: Excuse me. The Palace said DOTR Secretary Giovanni Lopez met with the Office of the Executive Secretary to discuss the proposed fuel subsidy. The move follows the LTFRB's recommendation for a one-month double fuel subsidy. While the current 10 peso per liter fuel discount remains extended until the end of August. Meanwhile, in local news, the LTO Region 6 has issued a show cause order against the operator of an overloaded jeepney in Pavia, Iloilo. A viral video showed passengers riding on the jeepney's roof and sides. The LTO also found that the vehicle's conductor had no driver's license, while the driver's license was placed under a 90-day preventive suspension. Motorists are advised to expect traffic delays along C5 Calayaan northbound this morning. According to the MMDA, a wing van stalled due to a mechanical trouble at C5 Calayaan northbound as of 6:08 in the morning. One lane is currently occupied while MMDA enforcers are on site managing the traffic. And in sports, Filipina tennis superstar Alex Ayala has expressed her gratitude for the overwhelming support she continues to receive from Filipino fans. Ayala thanked everyone who has supported and shown love throughout her tennis journey. The Filipina star recently made history after winning the 2026 Mubadala DC Open, defeating world number 3 Jessica Pegula in the finals. Once again, on behalf of the Filipino people, Alex, we are very proud of you and congratulations. That's what's happening from the Eagle FM News and Information's desk. I am John Lemon. And you're on Eagle FM 95.5 for the love of music. It is now 7:03. Second hour of the morning show is coming right up. You guys, hang in there.
1: 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Heartbreak and love in perfect harmony. From the songs that make you smile to the ones that tear you apart. Let the music tell your story. Every joy, every heartache. Wasakan Wednesday. 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

You're on Eagle FM, 95.5, White Lion from 1991, and you're all I need. It is now 7:48. I'm still here, guys, just playing more music for you. Good morning to the boys and the girls of NLEX Corporation. Been a cloudy day. Take it easy, guys. Safe roads if you're on the road right now behind the wheels. Take it easy, and thank you for listening in. I'll take care of the music for you. Just hang in there and enjoy the ride. Tony Braxton.

0: 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Wasakan Wednesday. 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
2: Good morning, it is now 7:57, top of the hour news. The National Bureau of Investigation has arrested 20 individuals allegedly involved in an online fraud scheme in Pasay City. The NBI raided a condominium unit believed to be operating a so-called pig butchering scam, which allegedly gained victims' trust before convincing them to invest in cryptocurrency. Those arrested include 18 Filipinos and 2 foreign nationals. They may face charges of computer-related fraud under the Cybercrime Prevention Act.

0: Meanwhile, in other news, nearly 200 families were evacuated in La Union after Tropical Depression Luis brought heavy rains and flooding. Authorities said 188 families were displaced, with many staying in evacuation centers with relatives. Strong winds also damaged homes, uprooted trees, and caused power interruptions in several areas. And still in weather, PAGASA is monitoring Tropical Storm Maymay and Typhoon Dolphin, which may further enhance the southwest or southwest monsoon. As of the latest bulletin, Maymay was located 170 kilometers west-northwest of Bacnotan, La Union, with maximum sustained winds of 65 kilometers per hour. Meanwhile, Typhoon Dolphin remains outside the Philippine area of responsibility. PAGASA said once Dolphin enters the PAR or the Philippine area of responsibility, it may influence Maymay and strengthen the habagat. And in local news, classes have been suspended in several parts of the country due to adverse weather conditions. The class suspensions were announced as the southwest monsoon or habagat and Typhoon Maymay continue to bring rains to affected areas. This Wednesday, August the 5th, students and parents are advised to monitor official announcements from their local government units and schools. That's the news right now from the Eagle FM News and Information Desk. I'm John Lemon. It is now 8:01. 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Love your eyes. Third hour of the morning show coming up. You guys hang in there.
1: 2K Thursday, where the hits never stop. From rock to pop to hip-hop that never drops. 2K Thursday, your 2000s hits all day long. We are Eagle FM 95.5 for the love of music. I see.